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Shorts when you got when the motherfucking beat drops.

0: Hold up. 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That's right.
1: Hey, yo, Ultra, Miami, I know it's hot and all, but are you ready to jump around?

That's right. Okay, Ultra, kick back for a second right now. Move your hands to the melody, come on, Miami. Up high, up in the sky, come on. You know it's coming down, Ultra. We're gonna make it loud.

That's right, we are sure that that's how we party today. You are an amazing party crowd. Thank you so much for coming out early here today. We love you, Miami. Thank you so much. Respect. Right now, we go from hard to low right now. We're gonna play the new single, Show Tech, Brooks, on our own. Something new, something fresh. Check it out, Miami. You're gonna love this shit. Coming out next week.

That's right, Ultra, we are Showtech, please. Put your hands up. I'm-

0: Sit over here. What's up, Miami? Wow. Woo. She got lit over here. We're gonna go slow down right now a little bit, some solos.
1: Let's do this, Sonny.
0: But I see so many people from different countries over here. Please, represent yourself, no matter where the fuck you're from. Be proud and put your fucking flag up and represent yourself right now. Come on. Come on, where are you from?
2: I see Cuba, I see Italy, I see Japan, I see India, I see Canada, I see all you fucking people. I'm gonna name a lot more flags in a few minutes now, but first,

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Some hard shit. Show Jack. Here we go.

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0: Attention. This DJ is about to take you on a ride through the decades of music. Be prepared for something new. Something special. Something remarkable. It's time to welcome your host.
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0: Hey friends, it's Karolova and you're tuned into Captive Soul. It's Ibiza season and I had an amazing time playing at HAI. You can find me there every Wednesday in June. But this weekend I'll got shows in Warsaw and Barcelona, representing Upper Ground and Zamna. For more info of those and tickets, check the link in my bio. Now, let's start this week's playlist with my latest release. I had the pleasure of remixing Clapton's single Put Your Love on Me. It's out now on Golden Path and let me know what you think, Karolova.dj, and turn it up.
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0: In the background is forthcoming record on Axiom from Mary Mask. It's called Time. Just before that you heard Steve Levy's brand new summer anthem Secretos. Alright, let's keep it flowing with a cut from Alfa Romeo's next AP. It's out on Eliatics in a couple of weeks. And this is the title track, Aurora.
1: You're locked in.

0: one of my favorite edits to play live right now. That was Victor Garde's take on Tout le monde est faux from Solomon and Jane. Meanwhile, I played Overdose, the B-side from Joss and Ellie's latest AP. If you like what you heard from far, then check out my Apple, SoundCloud or YouTube pages for more Captive Soul mixes. Next up is a fresh release on my label. This is rising producer from Mumbai called Six Ocean, and I'm so happy we signed this. 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

0: energy and omiki team up once again, this time landing on New World with Wind. Over the break you heard a collab from Cream and Truba called Secure Cure, and a taste of Hjo Nilsson's next EP in Time is Money to Power. Just few records left, and I'll get a Kerry G original coming up shortly. First, here's the next release from Ukrainian duo 2R. This is Pumps.
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0: That was Arba's huge tune coming soon to Mahul called Galaxy. Thanks for listening to Captive Soul. Let me know what you thought of this week's show, Korolova.dj. And follow me for more music news and events. I've got one last track to play. Metis and Sadko are bringing the euphoria to their event, Monomark. Out next week, this is Harmony. Have a great weekend, and I'll be back in 2 weeks.
1: Conquering the clubs across the globe. This is Captive Soul.

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Be prepared for something new. Something special. 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

0: Attention. 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
1: I wanna dance.

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The music was new, black, polished chrome, and came over the summer like liquid night. The DJs took pills to stay awake and play my 7 days.

Attention. This DJ is about to take you on a ride through the decades of music. Be prepared for something new. Something special. Something remarkable. It's time to welcome your host.